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It's the other side of the game. 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It's the other side of the game. 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

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Do you want to know the top hits of the week? 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
1: Willie, you cool, man, with your note?
2: I got mine. What's your note, man?
1: But I got mine. You, hell, how about you?
3: I'm straight, man. You know, I've been singing this for a long time.
1: All right, I guess we're ready.
3: Well, come on, let's sing
2: it,
3: man.
2: Let's go. 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

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I've been waiting on this moment all day just to talk to you and play some of your favorite slow songs. So go ahead and do what's necessary for you to relax yourself, you know. Take your shoes off, get undressed, run you a nice bath, etc., etc., etc. So let's slow jam on After Hours. I'm Kamie Kelly.

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1: He should.
0: I'll never hurt him, but...
1: But what?
0: You know, love.
1: If he loves you, he needs to show you that he loves you.

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My name is Kamen Kelly, and we are slow jamming. But I wanted to let you know that 100HipHopAndR&B.fm, we got the playlist that you need. 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

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It happens on Saturday afternoon. And you don't have to search for the right playlist. You can just turn on Super Scotty, the DJ, and he'll add fire to your afternoon. It's called the Day Party, Saturday at 5 p.m. right here on 100HipHopAndR&B.fm. All right, so this is After Hours. Let's continue our slow jam.

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0: 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And this thing right here is called After Hours. Slow jamming. I'm Kamen Kelly.
1: We're all human, and you know we're all sexual beings too. So it's lovemaking is just a part of it, and

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You know, it's more of a vibe. It's the light slow. 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

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Now, don't forget our weekends on fire. I told you about this before, but on Saturday night, DJ Crush and SGL Productions represent the 80s and 90s like nobody else. 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And let your friends know too, okay, as we continue to slow jam on After Hours. My name is Kamen Kelly.

You know, one time things got so bad until I had to go to one of my friends and talk to him. And I told him, I said, you know, I'm having problems with the woman that I love. It seems that I call her on the phone and I just can't get her to answer. And then I went to her house and I saw a car parked in the driveway. I knocked on the door, but still my knocks went unanswered. And then I went home and I watched television until television went off. And then I played my records until I just didn't want to hear them anymore. And finally I went to bed, but I found myself waking up a few hours later. And the tears were running down my face. And my friend told me, he said, Lenny, you just ought to forget about her. But I told my friend, I said, you know, maybe you've never been in love like I've been in love. And maybe you've never felt

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Maria, tell me where the boy them do.

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Yours truly, Elite, in the place to be. 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

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We couldn't do it with you. Special shout going out to Minneapolis. Thank you so much for turning us and leaving us on. 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

0: live from the MIA, taking you back when we used to run, catch, and kiss, and spin bottle. 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

I used to think about immature things. 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

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Zodiac sign, it must be a Gemini moon, cause we about to go half. Mistakenly, nobody been in a bag, but how many bodies?

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Thank you so much for turning us on and leaving us on. 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

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And I know you love the music that we have here. That's why you tune in all the time, right? And you know we have the fabulous shows. As a matter of fact, I want you to make sure you check out Rick Noon's Top 10 Now and Then, the most unique countdown on the radio today. That's right. You can hear Rick countdown.

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I drive, I don't need a car. Money really all that we fiendin' for. I'm doing things they ain't seen before. Bands ain't dumb, but extreme is all. I'm a demon lord. Fall off what? I ain't seen the horse. Called your bluff, better cite the source. Fame ain't something that I need no

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And listen, if you're on Twitter, make sure you follow me at Kokalani. That's C-O-K-A-L-A-N-I. I would love to follow you back. And if you are listening right now, you know we love you. I gotta send a shout out to everyone listening on TuneIn app right now. I'm Lisa checking in from Wisconsin. We got Mike checking in from California. And we got a lot of people checking in from various parts of New York, Brooklyn, Queens, and Texas. Yeah, a lot of people. Thank you so much for listening to R&B and Hip Hop Radio.

0: 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Special shout out going out to everyone listening in Dallas, Texas. Thank you so much for turning us on and leaving us on.
1: I used to think about immature things. 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

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Zodiac sign, it must be a Gemini moon, cause we about to go half mistakenly.

0: In Miami, it's that dude Malik, and I want you guys to check me out Saturday nights for the Saturday Night Basement Party, 10 p.m. to 2 a.m. right here on Live from the MIA.
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I want to send a big shout going out to everyone listening in France. Thank you so much for turning us on and leaving us on.

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It's R&B and Hip Hop Radio, your station for every generation, with me, Kogalani, in here. And I got to send a special shout out to you right now if you are listening in your car right now because you have that Wi-Fi connection. Yeah, especially if you're in the new Buicks, the Chevy Impalas. Yeah, it's so awesome to have Wi-Fi in your car. And I thank you so much for listening. Yeah, why should you sit through all commercials or pay for music when you can get it for free? That's right. 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

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Thank you so much for tuning in and turning us on.

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yeah. 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

he be in heels. 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He Mr. Get It Done. 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Fall in love every time we link. He got me sprung.com. 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Yeah, we both outside, that's my type.

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This is live from the MIA.

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We want to send a big shout going out to everyone that's listening in Atlanta, Georgia. Atlanta, Georgia is checking in without a doubt. Thank you so much for turning us on and leaving us on.

you know my little off they rocker. 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

or something about a conservative regular girl that still can beat a chess. Thorough as f- don't need your chess. Psychic as f- can reach a chess. Zodiac sign, it must be a Gemini moon, cause we about to go half. 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

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We want to send a big shout out going out to our neighbors. Yeah, right across the border. Canada has got it on lock. And thank you so much for turning us on and leaving us on. 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

0: These jams got you feeling some type of way, but it's okay to feel good all over. This is live from the MIA.
1: Hey, say the smoke clear and the earthquake stop. 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Who's standing?

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9: You know, we're all human, and you know, we're all sexual beings too, so it's lovemaking is just a part of it, and lovemaking is what I

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Big shout going out to Chi-Town. That's right, Chicago is on the check-in. Thank you so much for turning us on and leaving us on. 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
1: 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So glad you're on the show. This is Helena Montfort. Thanks for listening. Love you, Mark.

0: 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Bye-bye.
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